0: childlike view of the world went, nothing requested.
1: 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Nothing requested. Nothing requested. Nothing requested. I do not like being innocent. Nothing requested.
0: 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Someone.

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1: 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There's just something about her. I just

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They fought the longest war in American history. In 1965, Vietnam seemed like just another foreign war. But it wasn't. It was different in many ways, and so were those who did the fighting. In World War II, the average age of the combat soldier was 26. In Vietnam, he was 19.

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All right, cut. Guys, are you kidding me? Are you kidding me? Are you getting this? Look at this. They're even cut. That's what happens when you work with couples. Oh my gosh. I'm out of here. 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Didn't know we were making a porno.